0: 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Just do it. 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
1: 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Oh, it's DJ Nasty 305.

0: jams. Miami number one for hip hop and R&B. Where it goes down tomorrow, that grand in your hand at 8 a.m. Where you riding out with your turn up partners on the grind. And we in the building all the way till midnight, man. You already know we got some vibes for you. We got tickets for We Done Ones Comedy Tour. And of course, that Miami Minute this hour. You just got to keep it locked all night long. Hey, it's a girl, she jerk your leads.
1: And DJ Lucky C. Yeah, we got a lot to do, but we're in the biddy all night long to turn up for our jams, fam. All you got to do if you don't have it already is download that free and official 99 Jams app. Get ready to tap in with us on that open mic and get comfortable, man, as we continue to turn up for you. Belly Gang, Cushington, YK, Niece, Friend, do our 99 Jams. Hey, now.

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0: DJ Hercules and DJ Lucky C are in the biddy on 99 Jams, Miami's number one for hip-hop and R&B.

No, she thinks she me when she driving this sport. Real over everything, unenforced. Lit up the city when I got a torch. I went and got it, I didn't have a choice. I'm from the dirty, we took the north. Step on the, I can't show no remorse. Straight in the streets when I jump out the porch. Yeah, Mrs. Trent said or whatever she do, they bite.